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1: The story behind the song, What If I Told You? 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
2: When we were writing the song, I had arrived at the studio with one of those heavy hearts. I said to the guys, you know, what do you do when you don't feel good enough? 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And so when the chorus says, if you need a shoulder, I can be it, that's coming from God's perspective to you, because he will be the comfort when you need it.

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Psalms 118:24 says, "This is the day the Lord has made. 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

0: And you always play the right songs at the right time.
1: Well, boy, I wish we could take credit for that. But you're right. That's totally a God thing.
0: Right.
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4: John chapter 15, verse 13. Jesus says, greater love has no one than this, than to lay down one's life for his friends. Love is often defined by words, feelings, or even intentions, but Jesus defines love by sacrifice. 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This wasn't just a statement, it was a promise that he would fulfill on the cross. Jesus didn't wait for us to deserve his love. He willingly laid down his life so that we could have eternal life. That's the kind of love that transforms our hearts and changes lives.
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0: 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Here's your Bridge weather.

0: Here's your 14 First Alert forecast. For the overnight hours, clear with a low of 74. On Wednesday, very hot and humid, a high of 98. The heat index up to 110. By Wednesday night, scattered thunderstorms. A few may be strong with damaging winds and a low of 72. On Thursday, early rain, then clearing during the day with a high of 85. I'm Chief Meteorologist Jeff Lyons with your 14 First Alert forecast.
1: There's always a way forward. 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

0: grateful for you.
1: Hey, what's up? My name is Brent. Producer Sherry's here too. How would you like to study the Bible with us? We actually have it up on YouTube now. It's Brent and Sherry's Bible Study. If you search for just Brent and Sherry or Brent Hansen on there, you'll find it. But search for Bible Study. And we've been talking about what it's like to live in a culture that's chaos. How are we supposed to behave ourselves as followers of Jesus? And it's so interesting. We got lots to share too. So hope you want to be a part of that. It's very interactive as well, but it's up on YouTube.

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0: This is so good. C.S. Lewis wrote this way before 24/7 news channels and doom scrolling. But check this out. Look what he wrote. It is one of the evils of rapid diffusion of news that the sorrows of all the world come to us every morning. I think each village was meant to feel pity for its own sick and poor whom it can help. And I doubt if it is the duty of any private person to fix his mind on ills which he cannot help. This may even be an escape from the works of charity we really can do to those who know we know. A great many people do now seem to think that the mere state of being worried is in itself meritorious. Oh, I don't think it is. We must, if it so happens, give our lives for others. But even while we're doing it, I think we're meant to enjoy our Lord. And in Him, our friends, our food, our sleep, your jokes, and the bird song at the frosty sunrise. Hey, you know what's weird? This is Brant, by the way, but what's weird, we'll spend 3 hours reading reviews before buying like a $30 gadget online and then make huge financial decisions without doing much research at all, just going with the first thing we hear. I'm not judging this. 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

0: It's got to be hard working in Hollywood. It really does.
1: Okay, why?
0: All the sequels, you got to name those things.
1: You have to name each sequel, right?
0: Yeah, so now there's one coming out for Days of Thunder, which is like an old racing movie with Tom Cruise.
1: Oh, I don't even remember it.
0: Yeah,
1: okay.
0: I don't really think it was that culture shifting at the time.
1: No, and now we need to know what happened.
0: Yeah, so now there's a sequel, so it's going to be like some more Days of Thunder.
1: Right.
0: Or here's another day with some thunder. Wednesday of Thunder.
1: That's nice.
0: Yeah.
1: Thursday of Thunder, Friday of Thunder, sure.
0: They could do like a mashup with Henry Winkler.
1: Okay.
0: Do like Happy Days of Thunder or something. Okay. And the Fonz.
1: These are all your own personal things.
0: Yeah, I told you it's hard.
1: Okay.
0: Didn't I didn't promise.
1: You did.
0: I didn't
1: You're
0: promise
1: right.
0: it was entertaining
1: you did.
0: Or insightful
1: you did.
0: Or anything.
1: You said it's
0: I just
1: hard.
0: Said I had some stuff.

faith, but you were with them in the fire, and they walked out the next day. And Daniel met a lion because he chose to

wanna dance like David, I wanna faith like Paul, I wanna sing like Silas tearing down the prison walls. I wanna face that fire,

0: If you're stressed out, if you're feeling anxious, look at the birds, says the Wall Street Journal.
1: What?
0: Yeah.
1: I was waiting for you to
0: say Jesus.
1: Yes.
0: I know. That's what I thought was so weird. But literally, the headline says, for solace, look to the birds. And it's all about people are looking at birds now because of they're anxious, they're stressed, they're overwhelmed. And there's just something about looking at birds that's really helpful.
1: Well, not for me, but I understand. I understand the thought process. I do understand.
0: So what if you were back in Jesus' time and you heard him say that? Would you be like, oh, no?
1: I would have just raised my hand. I get it. I know what you're saying.
0: Yeah.
1: Is there another animal, Lord?
0: Is there another animal we can look at? Look to the snails. What about them? I just thought that was really cool because it's just funny how things come back to you where you're like, you could see wisdom in different levels, all sorts of levels in what Jesus was telling us.
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1: I'm Brian.
0: And I'm Sarah. 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
1: Your connection to hope and music.

0: Okay, this is a little weird. It's a little out of my idiom. But I did the math. I can save money because I want to fly places. I always want salad at the airport.
1: Yes.
0: I join the Sky Club, the Delta Sky Club.
1: Okay.
0: So you pay an annual fee, and then savings kick in, I guess. But I always wondered what was behind that thing at the airport.
1: It's like Sky Club. Because it's a dark door. You can't really see what's going on in there. Well.
0: And I don't know exactly what I thought it was going to be. It was not that.
1: Really?
0: Yeah, it's a lot more crowded in there. There's people just...
1: It's pretty much like the airport. This isn't that different from what I came from.
0: Yeah, it's like
1: from.
0: Behind those doors, I thought it'd be like the spacious people with monocles and stuff. Like Monopoly guys.
1: There were no monocles?
0: No monocles, just more people cramming in, sitting around. 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
0: 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Here's your Bridge weather.
5: Here's your 14 First Alert forecast. For the overnight hours, clear with a low of 74. On Wednesday, very hot and humid, a high of 98. The heat index up to 110. By Wednesday night, scattered thunderstorms. A few may be strong with damaging winds and a low of 72. On Thursday, early rain, then clearing during the day with a high of 85. I'm Chief Meteorologist Jeff Lyons with your 14 First Alert forecast.
0: Music that reminds you you're never alone. The Bridge.

Hey there, just a big thank you. That's all. Not asking for anything. Thank you if you give to this radio station. It has an impact on people's lives. People need in this culture to hear about hope. There's not many places like it, if any. So thanks for making it happen.

Every day is a gift. Psalms 118:24 says, "This is the day the Lord has made. Let us rejoice and be glad in it." 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

0: On the night you're falling all to pieces, you can bring your lonely heart to Jesus. What if I told you that I believe it?
1: Well, it's that time of year, so I just want to say one thing.
2: Yes.
1: Ba-da-na, ba-da-na, ba-da-na, ba-da-na. Are you on board?
2: No. You have a team? Are you doing any fantasy football work? What's your commitment to the game?
1: People ask you, hey, you ready for some football?
2: Sure.
1: And the answer doesn't really matter because they're going to do it anyway, whether I'm ready or you're ready or it's coming. They're going to kick off. They don't care what Sherry says or what Brant says.
2: What a nuanced position. So when someone says, are you ready for some football?
1: No, I'm not. But you guys are going to do it anyway. That's fine.
2: Stop asking me because you don't care.
1: But don't ask me if I'm ready.
2: Right. You don't care if I say no.
1: So you're still kicking off, aren't you? Hey, you know what's weird? This is Brant, by the way, but what's weird, we'll spend 3 hours reading reviews before buying like a $30 gadget online and then make huge financial decisions without doing much research at all, just going with the first thing we hear. 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

0: Amen.
1: Love this question for discussion. Is there anything that you do or have done that should be outlawed? Because I've got one.
2: Okay, go ahead.
1: I've caught myself doing this. I actually think it should be outlawed. They're doing this in Italy.
2: Okay.
1: Looking at your phone while you're in a crosswalk.
2: Oh, okay.
1: Like you're texting or something.
2: Yeah.
1: You think you're aware, you're not.
2: Mm-hmm.
1: We've got a million studies about this. Everybody's like, oh no, I knew exactly what was going on. You had no clue what was going on.
2: That's good.
1: People when they're driving, no, I'm in control. You didn't see that you just switched lanes though.
2: Mm-hmm.
1: You didn't even notice.
2: Yeah.
1: Or you were zigzagging or whatever. Like, that's actually a really good thing. Like, just being more aware.

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1: I'm Brian.
0: And I'm Sarah. 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
1: Your connection to hope and music.

0: So just sharing this in case you're in the same place while you're listening to this, I am in a situation where I can very easily run ahead to the future and be worried about something that would be cataclysmic if it happened. It would hurt so much if it happened. I can do that. It has to do with people I love, but I don't want to. And here's what I do. I tell myself, I don't control the future. I can't control it. Worrying does not help me. It's fake. Worrying is fake control over the future. So what I do to tell myself this over and over, I tell God what I need, and then I pivot to thanking him for what he's done for me. I remind myself of how good he is, but this is straight out of scripture, straight out of Philippians. Mm-hmm. Tell God what you need, thank him for all he has done, and then his peace will guard your heart. Just tell him, pivot to thankfulness, and you're done.
1: More than songs, more than words. Welcome to The Bridge.

0: Okay, please prepare to be shocked, but not in a bad way. Oops, that's not the right music. Hang on a second.
1: I'm
0: prepare
1: shocked.
0: To be shocked with this music. Ignore the previous music. Nothing to do with this.
1: Right.
0: But what I am is a shock jock on the radio, so I try to shock you, but it's rated G, and it's just really interesting. That's all.
1: Okay.
0: It's super interesting.
1: Okay.
0: And then, but it accomplishes the same purpose, because what you'll do is you'll go out and you'll buzz around about it, be like, oh, the Brant Hanson show, I heard that. Oh, can you believe that?
1: I understand this is what you want to do. Yeah. I just want to encourage you to just kind of get into it, and let's see if we're shocked.
0: All right.
1: Okay.
0: I just think it's really interesting. Now that I see this, it may not be. Totally shocking. But
1: this journey is very
0: really
1: difficult.
0: Interesting to think about. You ever notice that the word bed, like if you write the word, type it, not capital letters, actually looks like a bed. That's kind of.
1: You know what? That's not too bad. I could actually see people telling
0: other
1: people about that.
0: Yeah,
1: I don't know that anyone's shocked.
0: Not many words like that.
1: But,
0: they actually look physically if you type it out.
1: Yeah,
0: like
1: Brant, see, again, it's too much exposition, too much unpacking. Let's just
0: again,
1: leave it for
0: if
1: people.
0: You have friends that ask, hey, where you heard that? It's Brant Hanson show.
1: That's too much.
0: You can find me on Amazon or wherever books are sold. 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
3: Joshua 1:9 says, haven't I commanded you? Be strong and courageous. 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Joshua's most powerful weapon was God's presence in his life. One thing we may need today is greater boldness. If you're feeling called to be bold, remember that God is with you and he's the one that inspires you and gives you the words to say.
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2: Ephesians 2:10 says, "For we are his workmanship, created in Christ Jesus for good works, which God prepared ahead of time for us to do." That word workmanship means that we are God's masterpiece, and he works in us for his will and for his glory. We're not perfect. When we look in the mirror, we don't see a perfect creature, but God made us his masterpiece. The word says, in Christ Jesus. So if we're going to be his workmanship, we must know Christ. And by knowing Christ, we're able to see and engage in the good works that he's prepared for us ahead of time.
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5: Here's your 14 First Alert forecast. For the overnight hours, clear with a low of 74. On Wednesday, very hot and humid, a high of 98. The heat index up to 110. By Wednesday night, scattered thunderstorms. A few may be strong with damaging winds and a low of 72. On Thursday, early rain, then clearing during the day with a high of 85. I'm Chief Meteorologist Jeff Lyons with your 14 First Alert forecast.
3: There's always a way forward. 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

Hey there. So glad you're listening. My name is Brant. Producer Sherry is here too. You might be interested in this. We've been talking about on YouTube what's like to follow Jesus in a culture that is messed up. Like, what does it mean to respect authority when authority is corrupt, for instance, like now or in the past or in the future? Like, what are we supposed to do? So if you're interested at all in joining us for this Bible study, it's up on YouTube. It's a lot of fun too. It's Brant and Sherry Bible Study on YouTube.

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0: I have some breaking animal news. And let me tell you something. It's awesome news.
1: Well, you're not really...
0: You know, it's awesome.
1: Okay, all right.
0: I will editorialize here.
1: Okay, yeah, all right.
0: The Kakopo are back. That's right.
1: I don't know what that means.
2: They're back.
1: Yes, no,
0: they're almost extinct, and they're back. They're the biggest... How to say? What's the nice way to say?
1: I don't know.
0: Kind of heavy set.
1: Oh, okay.
0: But they're parrots. They don't fly.
1: Okay, because of their weight?
0: Yeah.
1: Okay.
0: And then they only come out at night, and they walk around.
1: They walk around?
0: Midnight.
1: Well, yeah, because they can't fly. So these are heavy set parrots?
0: Yeah, they're a little heavy set.
1: Fat parrots?
0: Yeah. But they come out at night, and they walk around, and I like that a lot.
1: Why?
0: It
1: sounds terrifying to
0: there's
1: me.
0: There's now 300
1: absolutely
0: of them.
1: Absolutely terrifying.
0: What? Terrifying? Just
1: fat,
0: walking around.
1: Fat parrots walking around at night? That's a horror film.
0: It sounds like the world I want to live in. Boy, we have different visions for life. Hey, you know what's weird? This is Brant, by the way, but what's weird? 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
5: 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More than words. Welcome to the bridge.

0: Just being vulnerable, telling you what's going on in my life, being honest. My neighbor, good friend, like this guy, lives in the same size house exactly, little townhouse. We live in the same size. It's great.
1: Sure.
0: Just bought himself a sweet, awesome, like James Bond type car.
1: Oh, okay.
0: And the weirdest thing happened to me. There was an instant where I was like, well, I want me one in there.
1: Where you're like, ooh, yeah.
0: But I know better.
1: Okay.
0: I've learned about contentment. And you do learn it. Like it says that in Philippians chapter 4, I've learned to be content.
1: Oh, that is a great point.
0: Isn't it?
1: Learn it.
0: Are you learning?
1: Learn contentment, yes. Like,
0: I don't have to own it. Mm-hmm. I can admire it. That's awesome. And I advise young guys all the time about that. Like you can look at things and go, that's great. I don't have to own it. I don't have to possess it. I don't have to control it. That doesn't have to be mine. I can do my thing. I don't have to be in debt. I don't have to take that on. Like, yeah. I can just go, man, that is an awesome car.

0: Oh, can you do the thing here?
1: Sure.
0: Okay.
1: And now a masterclass on joke telling with your instructor, Brian Hansen.
0: Why do they call them lifts in the UK and elevators in the US?
1: I don't know.
0: Because we're raised differently. Okay, so...
1: We're raised differently. Okay.
0: So you double.
1: Yes, got it. Raised in
0: There's
1: the
0: a double
1: apparatus
0: meaning in
1: and
0: that.
1: Raised overall.
0: Yep.
1: In rearing okay. and childhood.
0: I, as the joke masterclass instructor, recognize it's not hilarious.
1: Yeah.
0: Okay?
1: Nope, it's
0: but,
1: not.
0: But see, the reason I bring this one to the table
1: yes.
0: is because it's something you can use every time you get in an elevator with whoever is around. Like, they're with you.
1: Yeah.
0: For at least a little bit. There's an opening. People are usually quiet.
1: Right.
0: There's an opening for a related joke. So
1: as an instructor, you're encouraging us to tell a bad joke multiple times.
0: You'll get at least over and over. You'll get nervous laughter, I think, from people.
1: Oh, I'm sure.
0: Yeah.
1: As they scurry to try to get off the elevator.
0: They'll hustle off. They'll get off floors before they intended to. There's no doubt.
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Jeremiah 29:11 says, "For I know the plans I have for you, declares the Lord, plans to give you hope and a future."

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0: perfectly.
1: Yeah, I said worrying is fake control over the future. That's why we do it, though. We think if I don't worry about it, it's not going to help.
2: Mm-hmm.
1: Like, I need to control things. We do this all the time.
2: It makes you feel like you're doing something.
1: Yes. Well, people do it all the time with superstitious stuff. Like, this will give me control over my future if I do this or don't do that. Mm-hmm. Like, we're desperate for control, but it's not real. What we're told to do is don't be anxious about anything, it says in Scripture. Be anxious for nothing. Instead, pray about everything. Tell God what you need and thank Him for all He has done. And then His peace, which exceeds our understanding, will guard your heart in Christ Jesus, is what it says. There's nothing more practical than that. You've got something you're worried about. The worry doesn't help. Tell God what you need. He cares. And then thank Him for what He's done, which settles down our hearts, right? Mm-hmm. Like, settles us down so we can get some sleep. Hey, it's Brent with a message for parents. 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
3: Romans 12:2 says, "Do not be conformed to this age, but be transformed by the renewing of your mind so that you may discern what is the good, pleasing, and perfect will of God." That word transformed is where we get our word metamorphosis from. It means to be transformed into something brand new. 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
1: Every day is a gift. 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
0: 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Here's your Bridge weather.
5: Here's your 14 First Alert forecast. For the overnight hours, clear with a low of 74. On Wednesday, very hot and humid, a high of 98. The heat index up to 110. By Wednesday night, scattered thunderstorms. A few may be strong with damaging winds and a low of 72. On Thursday, early rain, then clearing during the day with a high of 85. I'm Chief Meteorologist Jeff Lyons with your 14 First Alert forecast.
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0: 'cause you're good.
1: Hey there, my name is Brant. Producer Sherry's here. Welcome. Wherever you come from, whatever your background is, we're just honored you're here. There are people here for the first time, and they're like, wait, are these songs about Jesus? What's going on? Well, these conversations are different. We understand that, yes, that's exactly what we're talking about. The great thing is, it doesn't matter what your background is or where you are now in life. You're welcome. Please know that.

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4: 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The Bridge.

0: answers, according to this study, says skinny arms.
1: I'm sorry. Go ahead.
0: Although I also laugh, but you shouldn't.
1: Yes, as a woman, you're right.
0: I also shouldn't.
1: I'm sorry.
0: Hair loss.
1: Okay.
0: Up there too.
1: Makes sense.
0: Dancing. I don't have to worry about dancing. I got.
1: Well, you don't have the embarrassment. That's for sure.
0: I certainly don't have the embarrassment. And people have argued that maybe I should have the embarrassment.
1: You don't have it.
0: I should have the insecurity. What I was going to say on this though is I don't think these are really it.
1: Okay.
0: Those are symptomatic.
1: Uh huh.
0: Bigger issue. Honestly, I'm just saying as a guy representing guys as a general rule that we're most insecure about thinking I'm not a success and I'm not respected enough or something, or maybe I don't know if I am, or I'm not really sure why I'm here.
1: Mm-hmm.
0: Like, am I good enough to do this job? Am I doing what I should be doing? Honestly, I'm just laying that out. I know it's not just me.
1: Mm-hmm.
0: You're in the car and some guy is like, no, well, maybe he's right, I'm wrong. Maybe it is just me, but I think that really is where we're coming from.

Be strong and courageous, for the Lord your God will be with you wherever you go. Joshua 1:9. 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

0: truly glad that you are listening right now. We're honored. My name is Brant, by the way, again. Producer Sherry is here. We are here, we feel like, to bring relief to you. Relief. Because there's so much crowding our lives. There's so much information going on. There's so much news that's just banging away at us. So many opinions. And then there's actual life with normal stresses. And just some relief. And we love that we're sharing Jesus with you too, because that's what he promises. He promises rest. If you come to him, you'll have it. So we'll do some humor. It's a lot of it's unintentional, but that's the way it works out. That's for relief too. Just to be able to take a breath, remind yourself, the Lord is actually good. He's good. He's got this.
1: Music that reminds you you're never alone. The Bridge.

Exodus 14:14 says, "The Lord will fight for you. You only need to be still." 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

0: rise with us.
1: Every day is a gift. Psalms 118:24 says, "This is the day the Lord has made. 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
2: 2 Corinthians 10:4 says, the weapons of our warfare are not of the flesh, but are powerful through God for the demolition of strongholds. We demolish arguments and every proud thing that is raised up against the knowledge of God, and we take every thought captive to obey Christ. We are among the most connected generation, but we're also the most anxious generation. There are a lot of destructive thoughts that come to our mind on a daily basis. Those thoughts, not every thought belongs in the mind of Christ. And as a believer, you have the mind of Christ. Take every thought captive. Make it obedient to Christ. Recognize when an intrusive thought comes into your mind and say, that does not belong there. And through the power of God working in me, I will claim that and take it captive to make it obedient to Christ. Live redeemed, live transformed today in the power of God.
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2: 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The word says, in Christ Jesus. So if we're going to be his workmanship, we must know Christ. And by knowing Christ, we're able to see and engage in the good works that he's prepared for us ahead of time.
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4: 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Here's your Bridge weather.
5: Here's your 14 First Alert forecast. For the overnight hours, clear with a low of 74. On Wednesday, very hot and humid, a high of 98. The heat index up to 110. By Wednesday night, scattered thunderstorms. A few may be strong with damaging winds and a low of 72. On Thursday, early rain, then clearing during the day with a high of 85. I'm Chief Meteorologist Jeff Lyons with your 14 First Alert forecast.
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Hey there, my name is Brant. So glad you're here. Producer Sherry is here too. So I heard this and I thought about it and I want to see what you think. Somebody said, I'm suspicious of people who only

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2: The story behind the song, Faith, Hope, Love. Here's Darren from We Are Messengers.
3: I've done a lot of things in my life that have brought acclaim or honor or glory to me and my talents and my abilities. But I know this, and the scriptures remind me, that the only things that really matter and that will only remain when all is said and done are faith, hope, and love. So friends, whatever we do today, let it be informed by those three things, by faith, hope, love. Those things matter, they last, they're permanent, and through Jesus, they change the world.
4: Still try.

0: The psychologist I was reading was saying that the Western mind right now is just obsessed and has become so over time, just obsessed with power games.
1: Mm.
0: Obsessed.
1: Yeah.
0: So if you're not into that, people will be frustrated with you. My question, though, is like, before you're like, I'm going to center my life around that stuff. I'm going to center my life around politics and power and news and opinion. And like, okay, look at the people who have centered that. How's it working?
1: Mm.
0: Is it life-giving or is it life-taking? And here's Jesus going, center it on my kingdom. And that's everlasting life. You're going to experience life running over to the full. It's not the other thing that's a distraction. Center it on me. 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
3: 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The Bridge.

0: Oh, hey, look at this. We have breaking animal news.
1: Oh, do we?
0: Just coming in here.
1: It's just coming in, is it?
0: Yep. Trying to verify our sources and cross-check all that stuff.
1: Oh, really? But you're going to go on the air anyway.
2: Yeah.
1: All of that.
0: Don't have time for that. Okay, so Castleberry, Florida. This is so interesting to me. They just declared themselves a bird sanctuary.
1: Mm.
0: So the idea was you can't trap, hunt, harm, interfere with birds.
1: Oh, interesting.
0: Well, then 15 peacocks moved in, and they have since caused damage to pool enclosure screens.
1: Yeah, they're...
0: Residents report cumulative damages in thousands, scratched vehicles, pecked paint, pecked roofs,
1: yeah,
0: solar equipment.
1: Pretty vicious, yeah.
0: Landscaping. Some describe, quote, terrifying screams.
1: You told them they were safe. You told them, come here, be themselves, and that's what they're doing.
0: Exactly.
1: Yes.
0: Do you want them or not?
1: Don't put up the welcome mat.
0: Right.
1: If you don't want them.
0: Do you want all of us, or do you deserve... What is it? If you don't...
1: What is this?
0: You don't deserve me at my...
1: Best if you my
0: something.
1: Worst if you
0: Whatever.
1: Can't take the
0: right.
1: worst of
0: That's
1: them.
0: What we're trying to say.

0: Honest question, if you were down on your luck, like didn't have anything basically, bankrupt, no curriculum vitae or whatever it is, or resume, and then someone who was an absolutely brilliant entrepreneur and with an incredible track record was like, I want to go into business with you. Wouldn't that be awesome? I would take that to be like, really? I do feel like there's an analogy here for how God interacts with us. And he wants to partner with us in life. It's ultimately in his life, right? But he wants to use us where we are, in our jobs, in our lives. But he's going into business with us.
1: Yeah.
0: What an honor that we get to say yes to this.
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105.7 The Bridge, your connection to hope and music. Jeremiah 29:11 says, "For I know the plans I have for you, declares the Lord, plans to give you hope and a future."

0: Good news, I guess. They say, I'm reading a headline here, you can have days where you eat insane amounts of food without causing health problems or gaining lots of weight.
1: When? How? Where?
0: Well, hang on a second. That displays an attitude that will not pay
1: sustain,
0: off.
1: Yes.
0: It says, a new study, eat an insane amount of calories once in a while, and it won't cause... So, what's interesting to me is I just did this.
1: I
0: eat such a rigid diet. You would not believe it. I mean, we talked about it before, but super, super rigid. Well, Saturday night, I'm like, well, I'm not eating because I'm done before noon eating. And we had some people over, including my daughter and her husband, and they made handmade tortilla chips.
1: Oh, no. That's a
0: And they were so crispy and warm.
1: Oh, no.
0: And salty. And it was like, I'll try one to be nice. And then it was over.
1: Just killed them. Yeah.
0: I'm not lying. I gained 7 pounds the next morning. It was all from
1: the salt?
0: Water gain, salt, stuff like that. I went from 161 to 168.
2: Just like that.
0: I ate so many tortillas. They're like, Dad, slow down. Dad.
1: Crunch, crunch, crunch.
3: 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You have probably spent years, right, trying to help your kids make wise decisions. Yes, you need to eat some of those vegetables. Yes, you do need sunscreen. No, you cannot drink directly out of the swimming pool, that kind of stuff. Well, how big is this decision? 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
4: Galatians 2:20 says, I have been crucified with Christ, and I no longer live, but Christ lives in me. The life I now live in the body, I live by faith in the Son of God who loved me and gave himself for me. This verse has death language and life language. We died with Christ, and we live in Christ. And without Christ, we are helpless to overcome the sins and tribulations that this world throws at us. But in the life of Christ, through the power of the Spirit working in us, we can have and live the abundant life. It's Jesus that makes all the difference.
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3: Philippians 4:6 says, "Be anxious for nothing, but in everything by prayer and supplication with thanksgiving, let your requests be made known to God." Worry is something that we all face. It's in our thoughts, steals our peace, distracts us from trusting God. But this verse in the Bible gives us clear truth. Instead of carrying anxiety, we bring everything to God in prayer. Notice it says in everything, not just the big things, but the small things too. God cares about it all, and we don't come empty. We come with thanksgiving, remembering what he's already done.
4: That was Pastor Tim Roberts from Cross Point Baptist Church. 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
0: 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Here's your Bridge weather.
5: Here's your 14 First Alert forecast. For the overnight hours, clear with a low of 74. On Wednesday, very hot and humid, a high of 98. The heat index up to 110. By Wednesday night, scattered thunderstorms.

0: grateful for you.
1: I'm glad you're here. I'm Brandy Lene. I was reading this story about this smart little stray kitty. She was constantly staying near her local fish market in whatever town this is, and she was watching the people come to buy fish. So she took a leaf that fell from a tree, and she came to the owner. On that first day, he was surprised, but he took her money and gave her a fish. And from that day on, every morning, this smart kitty would come with a leaf to buy her fish.

0: one of the good things about modern technology is getting less clutter in your actual mailbox, but it tends to clutter up your digital mailbox, your email. I'm Brandy. Thanks so much for letting me keep you company. I was just reading this study, and it says that having too many emails in your inbox can be unwise. And it says 7,513 unread emails is the magic number for some reason, but they interviewed a bunch of people about whether or not you get your bills, your auto registration, and all those important pieces of information, even tax records, by email. Well, if you're not staying up to date on all of that stuff, things can be lost and it could cost you money. You know, if you're late paying your car registration or some other bill, you might be charged a late fee. And so they say that we should go through our email boxes periodically, clean everything up, make sure we're putting stuff into categories that we're going to check often. And that's one way that we can try to stay on top of our digital record keeping. They say if you're not the type of person who's going to stay on top of all of those emails, you might want to go back to getting stuff in the mail on paper.
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remember being so proud as a mom when my son was little. My name's Brandy Lene. Thanks for letting me keep you company. When we would go on long car rides or even short car rides, I would tell my son, grab a toy or something to keep yourself entertained in the back seat. And he would always grab like 3 or 4 books. And I thought, oh, my son is a genius. But I read this article recently that says people who were bookworms as children often display these 7 unique traits. Number 1, empathy. And it's because reading stories from various perspectives and experiencing the characters' journeys, joys, and struggles is a way of feeling what that person feels and understanding where they're coming from. Kids who are bookworms are creative off the charts. I would agree with that. My grandson, King, is very creative and he loves to read. He's in the 1st grade and he's reading at a 2nd or 3rd grade level, the teacher says. Just bragging for a minute. They have a knack for communication, unquenchable curiosity, exceptional focus and concentration, also a trait of kids who are bookworms, a sanctuary in solitude. They don't have to be really loud and crowds often get on their nerves. They want to sit somewhere where there's peace and they can just be with their thoughts. And the last thing on this list, they are extremely resilient. And it says that each of these characteristics is developed in the quiet moments spent between the pages of a book.

105.7 The Bridge, your connection to hope and music. Jeremiah 29:11 says, "For I know the plans I have for you, declares the Lord, plans to give you hope and a future."

0: If it's been a while since you've gotten together with some friends, you may want to start planning a get-together. Maybe just lunch, a conversation at the park, a stroll together outside in nature, a quick text message just to say, hey, I'm thinking about you, or dinner together. Maybe you want to plan a weekend getaway with the girls. I was reading this study that says that loneliness is worse for your health than obesity, alcoholism, even smoking 15 cigarettes a day. Loneliness may be the worst thing for the health of older adults, especially. And this is research from the Institute at Indiana University School of Medicine. Now, it's really one of the big items in the news these days, especially since the pandemic. Loneliness reached an epidemic. And so they are saying that we should make sure that we have tight-knit friends, a community that we can depend on, people who will be there for us, people we can call on. I'm Brandy Lene, and I'm so glad we get to be friends.
1: 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The Bridge.

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2: The story behind the song, Revival. Here's Jeremy Camp.
3: I was actually scrolling through Instagram and I saw all these people saying Revival is happening now. There's sold out stadiums everywhere. And although I know that could happen from that, but really Revival is, it starts with us. It starts with our heart saying, God, I want to walk in purity. I want to walk in holiness and truly stepping out in that. So my encouragement, not that you can't have big crowds, and big crowds don't actually always equal revival. It begins with our heart. So check your heart and say, God, what do you want to do with me so I can walk in the fullness of who you are.

0: Not every superhero wears a cape. Some drive a school bus and show up just in the nick of time. I'm Brandy Lanay. Thanks so much for having us along. And this Louisiana school bus driver is being called a hero. She jumped into action and helped 9 children get off of a school bus just before it was engulfed in flames. Her name is Kia, and she says her mom instincts kicked in.
1: I put my motherhood on. I have a child, so I thought about them kids like it was my own child. We could have lost our lives. That's what I've been thinking about. Like, it's like every time I look at the pictures, it's like, wow, my seat was the first thing that caught on fire. The bus started acting crazy and started jerking and going real, real slow. I just had to stay calm for the kids because they was crying and running up the street, and I had to get them together, like, you know, make sure they were straight.
0: Kia says every time she thinks about it, she still gets shaken up. And I'm guessing those 9 kindergartners through 8th graders are also feeling a little shaken up. If you could, keep them and their families in your prayers.
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4: 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The word says, in Christ Jesus. So if we're going to be his workmanship, we must know Christ. And by knowing Christ, we're able to see and engage in the good works that he's prepared for us ahead of time.
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1: 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Here's your Bridge weather.
6: Here's your 14 First Alert forecast. For the overnight hours, clear with a low of 74. On Wednesday, very hot and humid, a high of 98. The heat index up to 110. By Wednesday night, scattered thunderstorms. A few may be strong with damaging winds and a low of 72. On Thursday, early rain, then clearing during the day with a high of 85. I'm Chief Meteorologist Jeff Lyons with your 14 First Alert forecast.
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0: perfectly.
1: My name's Brandy Lene. Thanks so much for letting me keep you company. And when your kids growing up, the most important thing is to try to fit in. You just want to be accepted by your peers. But there's an 8-year-old. His name is Ramaj. And he decided he didn't want to look like everyone else. He started dressing up for school. And lo and behold, he started a trend. The school now has a Dapper Day weekly where the kids dress up and a Dapper Closet for donations. So kids who want to dress up can. And it's actually making a difference in how the kids see themselves. File this under Never Be Afraid to Be Yourself.

0: I'm Brandy Lene. So glad we get to celebrate the day together. And if it's been a while since you've had yourself a good old-fashioned cry session, you might want to book an appointment at the Sob Parlor. It's a pop-up cry spa in New York, owned by a 31-year-old who says you can make a 30-minute appointment to a private cry room, come on in during your lunch break, and go right back to work like nothing ever happened. He says that a lot of people book their sessions after a breakup, so you don't have to have your mini breakdown in a bathroom stall or run home to cry into your pillow. And your 30-minute sob session will set you back about $20.
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the confessions are pouring in. I'm Brandy. Thanks so much for letting me keep you company. There's this woman on TikTok and she was confessing how mean she and her siblings were to her mom growing up when they would go to church and mom just wanted to catch up with her girlfriends for a few minutes. She had five kids. She never got to hang out with her friends or do anything like that. And they would be so impatient, like, we finished all of our church donuts already. We're ready to go. And her mom would be like, just give me a few minutes to catch up with my friends. And so when she posted that, all these people started posting their confessions of how rude they were to mom growing up. Someone says, one time I turned off my mom's crock pot because I didn't like what she was cooking for dinner. I still feel bad about it. Someone else says, thinking about all the times I didn't have the dishwasher unloaded before she got home. Why couldn't I just do the bare minimum? Someone says, after I had a kid, I became a mother apologist. Someone said, I remember my mom hiding in the car so she could read and have some alone time. And there I was. I kept trying to open the door, disturbing her. And oh, I get it now. And I love this one. This is how I feel about not pulling meat out of the freezer for my poor, tired mother. That's all she was asking of me.

0: And I know I've put you through it. It's amazing that you can love me like I love me like I am.
1: 105.7 The Bridge, your connection to hope and music. Jeremiah 29:11 says, "For I know the plans I have for you, declares the Lord, plans to give you hope and a future."

0: good.
1: You're with Brandy Lene. Talk about a leap of faith. Whenever somebody tells you you can't do something, just say, oh yeah, watch this. That's what this young woman did. She's 31 years old. She kept getting turned down for jobs. I mean, just could not land a job. She took some college classes and decided, I'm gonna step out and do this on my own. She started her own cookie business. And now 5 years later, she's got employees. Her cookies are found all over, like Maryland, Connecticut, New Jersey, California, Florida, New Hampshire, New York. And it's all started with a hobby that she decided to turn into a business. And when everyone said, no, sorry, we're not going to hire you, she just said, okay, that's fine. I'll do it on my own. She went through this LIFE program. It's for people with Down syndrome. Nope. She didn't let even her disability get in her way.
2: There's always a way forward. Welcome to the bridge.

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You only need to be still." 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

0: I'm Brandy. So I was telling you about this young woman with Down syndrome, 31 years old, and couldn't find a job. Everyone kept turning her down. And so she started her own cookie company. She is highly successful now, has a staff, is expanding, and her cookies are sold all over the country. What an incredible leap of faith. It had to be really scary, though. So I'm wondering about that time God called you to take a leap of faith, Bertha.
1: Me and my family, we've been trying to get a house for several years, for like 3 years now. And we recently saw one that we liked, and we were struggling to put money for the down payment. It was like very high. We couldn't afford the down payment at that time. But I told the realtor, just put in the offer. So the realtor put in the offer, and they accepted the offer. 2 days after they accepted the offer, my boss called me at work, and then he gave me a raise that and a bonus that I was able to pay for the down payment. God is just amazing. I've never seen God work like that. It was just so amazing.
0: Oh my goodness.
1: That's my story. Yes.
0: Bertha, that is huge.
1: And we are moving into the house this weekend.
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3: Ephesians 2:10 says, "For we are his workmanship, created in Christ Jesus for good works, which God prepared ahead of time for us to do." That word workmanship means that we are God's masterpiece, and he works in us for his will and for his glory. We're not perfect. When we look in the mirror, we don't see a perfect creature, but God made us his masterpiece. The word says, in Christ Jesus. So if we're going to be his workmanship, we must know Christ. And by knowing Christ, we're able to see and engage in the good works that he's prepared for us ahead of time.
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0: 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Here's your Bridge weather.
5: Here's your 14 First Alert forecast. For the overnight hours, clear with a low of 74. On Wednesday, very hot and humid, a high of 98. The heat index up to 110. By Wednesday night, scattered thunderstorms. A few may be strong with damaging winds and a low of 72. On Thursday, early rain, then clearing during the day with a high of 85. I'm Chief Meteorologist Jeff Lyons with your 14 First Alert forecast.
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0: You're with Brandy Lene. When God calls you to take that leap of faith, the unknown can be scary, but we have to trust that He's got our back. If we're feeling that nudge and we know it's God calling us to do something, then He's going to be right there with us. Julia, what did your leap of faith look like?
1: So I got engaged last October, and I met my fiance on a mission trip the year before, and we dated long distance for, I guess, about 8 months, and then COVID hit, and we had to make a decision about him moving to the area. He was in Colorado at the time, and we prayed about it, and I had, over time, a big sense of peace and joy, even though it was a lot of variables. And

0: I'm Brandy Lene. So glad we get to celebrate the day together. And there's a young lady who didn't let anything get in her way. She's 31 with Down syndrome and couldn't land a job. So she started her own cookie company, and now she is the boss. She's got employees, and they're expanding. Her cookies are sold all over the country. I'm wondering, Jessica, when did you take a leap of faith and just decide you weren't going to let anything get in your way of accomplishing your dreams?
1: I was homeless from 2012 to 2017, but graduated from college in 2018. So my leaping on faith was that I was homeless outside in a tent in a cot. But I still got up every morning and went to do my homework. And I didn't think I was going to be able to do that in a homeless situation. And I did still graduate.
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0: I'm Brandy Lene. Encourage us. Tell us about your leap of faith, that time God called you to do something a little bit out of your comfort zone. You may not have been sure about it at first, but you trusted God and stepped out there. What happened, Carrie?
1: I re-enrolled in school and convinced my husband to take out a big loan, and I'm like in my 40s, and you know, when you have to pay back a bunch of money, you know, and I've been looking for a job for 4 or 5 years and haven't been able to acquire one because of some issues in my past, and so I'm out there trying to, you know, re-educate myself, and I've got all this money hanging over my head, and I'm, you know, I prayed about it, and the loan went through, everything kind of just fell into place, and I'm thinking, well, you know, is that a God thing, or is it just me wanting a thing, and, you know, and I think that's where it comes to, you know, everything fell into place, and I'm going to just assume that this is what I'm supposed

Be strong and courageous, for the Lord your God will be with you wherever you go. Joshua 1:9. 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
1: My name's Brandy Lene. Your leap of faith. You feel that nudge, that tug. You know God is calling you to step out there. Maybe start a new business. Go back to school. Meet the love of your life. I don't know. You fill in the blank. Raymond, I would love to hear about your leap of faith.
2: So I was working at a college, and I was actually praying about where I wanted to go and what I wanted to pursue. And you know what? One of my church friends said, hey, you know, there's a position here at university. And at that time, you know, I was a pretty new believer. And like, well, you know, it seems like a really great place, and you know, a place that they believe in God and put God first. And I was like, okay, cool, you know, I'll apply. And so it was the same position, it was a financial aid position. And, you know, it is, when I applied, you know, they really, really loved me. And it was just amazing. I was just so blessed with the overall overall process. You know, they pray for you before the meeting and after, and it was just so incredible, just the experience. And they said, hey, you know, we really want you, but it's going to be a temporary position. And for me, it was, you know, I was going to lose my benefits with health, and the pay was going to be less, you know, substantially less. And so, you know, I just was like, wow, really praying about that. And I said, well, I want to end up in a place where I could just, you know, grow in my faith. And so, you know, long story short, they said, yeah, you know, launch it. And I said, well, this is my leap of faith. I know I just feel comfortable with it. You know, and I accepted the position. And lo and behold, God just totally took over. And they actually, after 2 weeks of being there temporarily, they offered me a permanent position. So they opened a permanent position where I get full benefits. Just, you know, the pay was increased. And so it was just a remarkable thing that happened. And just, you know, taking that leap of faith and knowing with faith and action, things happen.
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Every day is a gift. Psalms 118:24 says, "This is the day the Lord has made. 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

0: On the night you're falling all to pieces, you can bring your lonely heart to Jesus. What if I told you that I believe it?
1: I'm Brandy. A holiday on a Monday throws everything off. We'll have to keep reminding each other today. It's Wednesday.
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5: Here's your 14 First Alert forecast. For the overnight hours, clear with a low of 74. On Wednesday, very hot and humid, a high of 98. The heat index up to 110. By Wednesday night, scattered thunderstorms. A few may be strong with damaging winds and a low of 72. On Thursday, early rain, then clearing during the day with a high of 85. I'm Chief Meteorologist Jeff Lyons with your 14 First Alert forecast.
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And you're with Brandy Lene. If you're like me, you promised yourself at the start of the new year you were going to exercise more, eat some green stuff, and just do better health-wise. I don't know about you, but I'm off to a little bit of a slow start. So I saw this 14-day Get Lean Challenge, and this is what you have to do to get lean in 14 days. No soda. 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No artificial sweeteners, no diet, anything. 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I don't know who came up with this. Maybe a military drill sergeant. I mean, I'm sure it would work because basically you're just eating ice cubes for 14 days.

0: Every day is a gift. Psalms 118:24 says, "This is the day the Lord has made. 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
1: The story behind the song, Faith, Hope, Love. Here's Darren from We Are Messengers.
2: I've done a lot of things in my life that have brought acclaim or honor or glory to me and my talents and my abilities. But I know this, and the scriptures remind me, that the only things that really matter and that will only remain when all is said and done are faith, hope, and love. So friends, whatever we do today, let it be informed by those three things, by faith, hope, love. Those things matter, they last, they're permanent, and through Jesus, they change the world. Still try.

0: My name's Brandy Lene. I saw this devotional today on the power of our words, and it was just such an amazing reminder of being careful with the things that we speak, because we can really speak things into existence. And it's basically just saying that, you know, sometimes we pray to be more intentional and wise with our words, but really our words are a byproduct of what's inside of our hearts, and we speak out of the abundance of what we have allowed to grow in our lives. And so the verse that reminds us, if we wouldn't say it in front of Jesus, we shouldn't say it at all. It's Proverbs 18:21. Death and life are in the power of the tongue, and those who love it will eat its fruits.
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3: 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Welcome to the bridge.

0: I'm Brandy Lene. Encourage us. Tell us about your leap of faith. That time God called you to do something a little bit out of your comfort zone. You may not have been sure about it at first, but you trusted God and stepped out there. What happened, Carrie?
1: I re-enrolled in school and convinced my husband to take out a big loan. And I'm like in my 40s. And, you know, when you have to pay back a bunch of money, you know, and I've been looking for a job for 4 or 5 years and haven't been able to acquire one because of some issues in my past. And so I'm out there trying to, you know, re-educate myself, and I've got all this money hanging over my head, and I'm, you know, I prayed about it, and the loan went through. Every thing kind of just fell into place, and I'm thinking, well, you know, is that a God thing, or is it just me wanting a thing? And, you know, and I think that's where it comes to, you know, everything fell into place, and I'm going to just assume that this is what I'm supposed to do, you know.

0: My name's Brandy Lene. Your leap of faith. You feel that nudge, that tug. You know God is calling you to step out there, maybe start a new business, go back to school, meet the love of your life. I don't know. You fill in the blank. Raymond, I would love to hear about your leap of faith.
1: So I was working at a college, and I was actually praying about where I wanted to go and what I wanted to pursue. And you know what? One of my church friends said, hey, you know, there's a position here at university. And at that time, you know, I was a pretty new believer. And I was like, well, you know, it seems like a really great place, and you know, a place that they believe in God and put God first. And I was like, okay, cool, you know, I'll apply. And so it was the same position, it was a financial aid position. And, you know, it is, when I applied, you know, they really, really loved me. And it was just amazing. I was just so blessed with the overall overall process. You know, they pray for you before the meeting and after, and it was just so incredible, just the experience. And they said, hey, you know, we really want you, but it's going to be a temporary position. And for me, it was, you know, I was going to lose my benefits with health, and the pay was going to be less, you know, substantially less. And so, you know, I just was like, wow, really praying about that. And I said, well, I want to end up in a place where I could just, you know, grow in my faith. And so, you know, long story short, they said, yeah, you know, we want you. And I said, well, this is my leap of faith. I know I just feel comfortable with it. You know, and I accepted the position. And lo and behold, God just totally took over. And they actually, after 2 weeks of being there temporarily, they offered me a permanent position. So they opened a permanent position where you have full benefits. Just, you know, the pay was increased. And so it was just a remarkable thing that happened, and just, you know, taking that leap of faith and knowing with faith and action, things happen.
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Every day is a gift. Psalms 118:24 says, "This is the day the Lord has made. Let us rejoice and be glad in it." 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

0: Fear can keep us from going after those things we want to accomplish. Our goals and dreams stay on the shelf so often because of fear. I'm Brandy Lene. I just want to say a prayer if you are wrestling with that right now. Father God, we just want to thank you for how you made us. You designed us with goals and dreams and things you want us to accomplish, things that you have planned to accomplish through us. So we just ask you right now to replace fear with faith. We know that we can trust in you. You'll give us wisdom and guidance, Father God, and that when we do see those things to pass, you get the honor and the glory. So we just thank you right now for releasing us from every bit of fear. In Jesus' name, amen.
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2: Philippians 4:13 says that I can do all things through Christ who strengthens me. This verse isn't about achieving anything we want. It's about enduring everything God allows. Paul is writing this from prison, reminding us that true strength isn't found in our circumstances, but in Christ alone. 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And Christ gives us strength to stand. He gives us strength to press on and to remain faithful. Today, whatever you face, remember this, you are not alone, and you are not powerless. Because Christ is your strength.
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3: 2 Corinthians 10:4 says, "The weapons of our warfare are not of the flesh, but are powerful through God for the demolition of strongholds. We demolish arguments and every proud thing that is raised up against the knowledge of God, and we take every thought captive to obey Christ." We are among the most connected generation, but we're also the most anxious generation. There are a lot of destructive thoughts that come to our mind on a daily basis. Those thoughts, not every thought belongs in the mind of Christ. And as a believer, you have the mind of Christ. Take every thought captive. Make it obedient to Christ. Recognize when an intrusive thought comes into your mind and say, that does not belong there. And through the power of God working in me, I will claim that and take it captive to make it obedient to Christ. Live redeemed, live transformed today in the power of God.
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1: Let's see what God's got in store for today's forecast. Here's your bridge weather.
2: Here's your 14 First Alert forecast. For the overnight hours, clear with a low of 74. On Wednesday, very hot and humid, a high of 98. The heat index up to 110. By Wednesday night, scattered thunderstorms. A few may be strong with damaging winds and a low of 72. On Thursday, early rain, then clearing during the day with a high of 85. I'm Chief Meteorologist Jeff Lyons with your 14 First Alert forecast.
0: There's always a way forward. Welcome to the bridge.

I'm glad you're here. I'm Brandy Lene. I was reading this story about this smart little stray kitty. She was constantly staying near her local fish market in whatever town this is, and she was watching the people come to buy fish. So she took a leaf that fell from a tree, and she came to the owner. On that first day, he was surprised, but he took her money and gave her a fish. And from that day on, every morning, this smart kitty would come with a leaf to buy her fish.

0: One of the good things about modern technology is getting less clutter in your actual mailbox, but it tends to clutter up your digital mailbox, your email. I'm Brandy. Thanks so much for letting me keep you company. I was just reading this study, and it says that having too many emails in your inbox can be unwise. And it says 7,513 unread emails is the magic number for some reason, but they interviewed a bunch of people about whether or not you get your bills, your auto registration, and all those important pieces of information, even tax records, by email. Well, if you're not staying up to date on all of that stuff, things can be lost and it could cost you money. You know, if you're late paying your car registration or some other bill, you might be charged a late fee. And so they say that we should go through our email boxes periodically, clean everything up, make sure we're putting stuff into categories that we're going to check often. And that's one way that we can try to stay on top of our digital record keeping. They say if you're not the type of person who's going to stay on top of all of those emails, you might want to go back to getting stuff in the mail on paper.
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remember being so proud as a mom when my son was little. My name's Brandy Lene. Thanks for letting me keep you company. When we would go on long car rides or even short car rides, I would tell my son, grab a toy or something to keep yourself entertained in the back seat. And he would always grab like 3 or 4 books. And I thought, oh, my son is a genius. But I read this article recently that says people who were bookworms as children often display these 7 unique traits. Number 1, empathy. And it's because reading stories from various perspectives and experiencing the characters' journeys, joys, and struggles is a way of feeling what that person feels and understanding where they're coming from. Kids who are bookworms are creative off the charts. I would agree with that. My grandson King is very creative and he loves to read. He's in the 1st grade and he's reading at a 2nd or 3rd grade level, the teacher says. Just bragging for a minute. They have a knack for communication, unquenchable curiosity, exceptional focus and concentration, also a trait of kids who are bookworms, a sanctuary in solitude. They don't have to be really loud and crowds often get on their nerves. They want to sit somewhere where there's peace and they can just be with their thoughts. And the last thing on this list, they are extremely resilient. And it says that each of these characteristics is developed in the quiet moments spent between the pages of a book.

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Jeremiah 29:11 says, "For I know the plans I have for you, declares the Lord, plans to give you hope and a future."

0: praise.
1: Be strong and courageous, for the Lord your God will be with you wherever you go. 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

0: If it's been a while since you've gotten together with some friends, you may want to start planning a get-together. Maybe just lunch, a conversation at the park, a stroll together outside in nature, a quick text message just to say, hey, I'm thinking about you, or dinner together. Maybe you want to plan a weekend getaway with the girls. I was reading this study that says that loneliness is worse for your health than obesity, alcoholism, even smoking 15 cigarettes a day. Loneliness may be the worst thing for the health of older adults, especially. And this is research from the Institute at Indiana University School of Medicine. Now, it's really one of the big items in the news these days, especially since the pandemic. Loneliness reached an epidemic. And so they are saying that we should make sure that we have tight-knit friends, a community that we can depend on, people who will be there for us, people we can call on. I'm Brandy Lene, and I'm so glad we get to be friends.
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Exodus 14:14 says, "The Lord will fight for you. 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
1: Philippians 4:6 says, "Be anxious for nothing, but in everything by prayer and supplication with thanksgiving, let your requests be made known to God." Worry is something that we all face. It's in our thoughts, steals our peace, distracts us from trusting God. But this verse in the Bible gives us clear truth. Instead of carrying anxiety, we bring everything to God in prayer. Notice it says in everything, not just the big things, but the small things too. God cares about it all, and we don't come empty. We come with thanksgiving, remembering what he's already done.
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3: Romans 12:2 says, "Do not be conformed to this age, but be transformed by the renewing of your mind so that you may discern what is the good, pleasing, and perfect will of God." 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From a caterpillar to a butterfly, we are changing from the sinful man to the man created, recreated in Christ. 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We are now controlled by the nature of God, the transformed mind.
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0: Let's see what God's got in store for today's forecast. Here's your Bridge weather.
5: Heat advisory across western Kentucky from 11 a.m. until 8 p.m. Highs at 97. Mostly sunny, hot, and humid with some scattered thunderstorms. Showers and storms tonight, especially late tonight. Lows down to 73. Thursday, the best setup for showers and scattered thunderstorms will be likely during the morning. Scattered during the afternoon. Not as hot. Highs at 84. Scattered showers and storms Thursday night. Lows will dip to 67. I'm 14. First Alert. Meteorologist Byron Douglas.
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105.7 The Bridge. Good morning. It's Sarah, and we made it to Wednesday. We are right in the middle of the week, and maybe you're feeling not well, maybe you're feeling great, or maybe Monday and Tuesday have already taken everything you've got. Either way, we're getting up, getting moving, and doing Wednesday together. We have some fun things to talk about, a little bit of what's happening around the tri-state, and plenty of encouragement to get you through the morning. This is 105.7 The Bridge, your connection to hope and music.

I'm amazed by where I stand. Your cross is the proof. The love made the first move.

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105.7 The Bridge, Sarah in the Morning, and sometimes we wake up already carrying everybody else's problems. What do the kids need? What needs to happen at work? Who needs me today? What problem needs to be solved? Here's your Wednesday reminder. You aren't responsible for fixing everything. Do what God has put in front of you today and trust Him with what you can't control. 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

105.7 The Bridge. That's Elevation Worship with Alleluia. And hopefully you are ready to get up and get moving. And if you already are, or if you already been at work, I hope that song just got you, just kind of sparked you up a little bit to get you moving. It's a good one. I was dancing over here as well. So, hey, we're going to keep the music going with Kane Anymore. 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Let's have a great Wednesday.

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4: John chapter 15, verse 13, Jesus says, "Greater love has no one than this, than to lay down one's life for his friends." Love is often defined by words, feelings, or even intentions, but Jesus defines love by sacrifice. And in this verse, Jesus points us to the greatest expression of love, giving your life for someone else. This wasn't just a statement, it was a promise that he would fulfill on the cross. Jesus didn't wait for us to deserve his love. He willingly laid down his life so that we could have eternal life. That's the kind of love that transforms our hearts and changes lives.
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105.7 The Bridge. Good morning. Happy Wednesday. You know, here's the midweek check-in right here, right now. How are we doing this week? Not how's work, not how's the schedule. How are you doing? Maybe take 30 seconds this morning and actually answer that question. And if the answer is, I'm tired, I'm overwhelmed, I need some help, that is worth paying attention to. And I encourage you to lean on your people and pray, and God's going to get you through it. Keep it here, 105.7 The Bridge.

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3: John chapter 15, verse 13, Jesus says, "Greater love has no one than this, than to lay down one's life for his friends." Love is often defined by words, feelings, or even intentions, but Jesus defines love by sacrifice. And in this verse, Jesus points us to the greatest expression of love, giving your life for someone else. This wasn't just a statement, it was a promise that he would fulfill on the cross. Jesus didn't wait for us to deserve his love. He willingly laid down his life so that we could have eternal life. That's the kind of love that transforms our hearts and changes lives.
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0: Let's see what God's got in store for today's forecast. Here's your Bridge weather.
5: Heat advisory across western Kentucky from 11 a.m. until 8 p.m. Highs at 97, mostly sunny, hot, and humid with some scattered thunderstorms. Showers and storms tonight, especially late tonight. Lows down to 73. Thursday, the best setup for showers and scattered thunderstorms will be likely during the morning. Scattered during the afternoon, not as hot. Highs at 84. Scattered showers and storms Thursday night. Lows will dip to 67. I'm 14, First Alert, meteorologist Byron Douglas.
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105.7 The Bridge. That was Matthew West this morning. And okay, think about this. Think about the person in your life who just shows up. You move, they're there. Something breaks, they're coming over. Bad day, they're going to answer the phone. Kids need to be picked up, they'll figure it out. Those people are gifts. And maybe today is a good day to tell yours. I don't say it enough, but I appreciate you. You're listening to 105.7 The Bridge. Here's Cody Carnes. Ain't

Exodus 14:14 says, "The Lord will fight for you. You only need to be still." 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

105.7 The Bridge. I am Sarah, and I'm happy that you're hanging out with me this morning. Okay, here's the Wednesday random question that I got, okay? And if I remember, I will post it here later today. What is something you've owned forever that you absolutely refuse to replace? It could be an old coffee mug. It could be a sweatshirt. It could be a frying pan, a chair. And maybe you've had that same pillow for 15 years and your spouse is begging you to throw it away. I am begging you to throw it away. Okay. So just throw that out there. So what is your, I'm keeping this until it falls apart item? Let me know on 105.7 The Bridge Facebook page. Keep it here.

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You only need to be still." 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

105.7 The Bridge, Sarah in the Morning. And here's something I was thinking about. It's really easy to make a judgment about somebody based on one moment. The way that they responded, how they looked, something they said. But we're seeing 1 minute of a life that's been going on for years. We need to give people room to be human today. And that doesn't mean everything everybody does is okay. It just means sometimes grace is a better first response than judgment.

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0: 105.7 The Bridge. That was Austin French with Freedom Hymn. And we're just going to keep the music going to get our day off on the right foot, or at least our day as in the Sarah in the Morning Show, our day, because some of us have probably been working while a lot of us were sleeping. So we appreciate you, but we're going to keep our Wednesday rolling together with Blessing of Four, Lift Me Up. And we've got some great music and great things to talk about here in the 8 o'clock hour. So keep it here, 105.7 The Bridge.
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3: 2 Corinthians 10:4 says, "The weapons of our warfare are not of the flesh, but are powerful through God for the demolition of strongholds. We demolish arguments and every proud thing that is raised up against the knowledge of God, and we take every thought captive to obey Christ." We are among the most connected generation, but we're also the most anxious generation. There are a lot of destructive thoughts that come to our mind on a daily basis. Those thoughts, not every thought belongs in the mind of Christ. And as a believer, you have the mind of Christ. Take every thought captive. Make it obedient to Christ. Recognize when an intrusive thought comes into your mind and say, that does not belong there. And through the power of God working in me, I will claim that and take it captive to make it obedient to Christ. 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
0: Let's see what God's got in store for today's forecast. Here's your Bridge weather.
5: Heat advisory across western Kentucky from 11 a.m. until 8 p.m. Highs at 97, mostly sunny, hot, and humid with some scattered thunderstorms. Showers and storms tonight, especially late tonight. Lows down to 73. Thursday, the best setup for showers and scattered thunderstorms will be likely during the morning. Scattered during the afternoon, not as hot. Highs at 84. Scattered showers and storms Thursday night. Lows will dip to 67. I'm 14, First Alert, meteorologist Byron Douglas.
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1: Every day is a gift. Psalms 118:24 says, "This is the day the Lord has made. 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

5.7 The Bridge, Sarah in the morning. And have you ever gone into a store and said, we are just looking, we are not buying anything, you do not get anything, and then 45 minutes later, you're walking out with $100 worth of things you absolutely did not go there to buy? 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Mine is going to be Target. Guilty as charged. I'm going to go there today, later probably, and be like, okay, kids, I'm not buying anything for y'all. We're going in for towels because we desperately need towels. And that's it. That's all we're getting. We'll see what happens. Keep it here. 105.7 The Bridge. 3

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105.7 The Bridge. Sarah in the morning. And, you know, we want answers quickly. We pray Monday, and we'd really like God to have everything resolved by Tuesday afternoon. But some things take time. Sometimes God changes the situation. Sometimes God changes us while we're waiting on the situation. And if you've been praying about something for a long time, don't assume nothing is happening just because you can't see movement yet. Keep praying, keep trusting, and keep going. God's got it. 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
1: Joshua 1:9 says, "Haven't I commanded you? Be strong and courageous. Do not be afraid or discouraged, for the Lord your God is with you wherever you go." Twice in chapter 1, God tells Joshua, be strong and courageous. And then in verse 18, Joshua passes it on to the people. Above all, be strong and courageous. Joshua's most powerful weapon was God's presence in his life. One thing we may need today is greater boldness. If you're feeling called to be bold, remember that God is with you and he's the one that inspires you and gives you the words to say.
2: 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There's always a way forward. Welcome to the Bridge.

105.7 The Bridge. Sarah in the morning. Okay. So what is your little luxury? Not something expensive. What's one little thing that makes your day better? The good coffee, fresh sheets, getting your car washed, 20 minutes alone, eating lunch somewhere instead of at your desk. What is your everyday little luxury? So for me, I would say Chick-fil-A used to be. I'm cutting back, y'all. If you know me, you're like, yeah, right. I love breakfast at Chick-fil-A, but I'm really trying not to eat there. Another one, my daughter would say 7 Brew, and that is a luxury, period, because coffee is not cheap anymore, y'all, or those energy drinks she gets, man. But yeah, let me know on 105.7 The Bridge Facebook page what your little luxury is. 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Here is The Lord's Prayer by Matt Mayer. Keep it here.

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3: Galatians 2:20 says, I have been crucified with Christ, and I no longer live, but Christ lives in me. The life I now live in the body, I live by faith in the Son of God who loved me and gave himself for me. This verse has death language and life language. We died with Christ, and we live in Christ. And without Christ, we are helpless to overcome the sins and tribulations that this world throws at us. But in the life of Christ, through the power of the Spirit working in us, we can have and live the abundant life. It's Jesus that makes all the difference.
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0: Let's see what God's got in store for today's forecast. Here's your Bridge weather.
5: Heat advisory across western Kentucky from 11 a.m. until 8 p.m. Highs at 97, mostly sunny, hot, and humid with some scattered thunderstorms. Showers and storms tonight, especially late tonight. Lows down to 73. Thursday, the best setup for showers and scattered thunderstorms will be likely during the morning. Scattered during the afternoon, not as hot. Highs at 84. Scattered showers and storms Thursday night. Lows will dip to 67. I'm 14, First Alert, meteorologist Byron Douglas.
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6: 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Yeah. Yeah.

105.7 The Bridge. That was Joyful by Dante Bow, and hopefully that got you out of your seat and motivated to keep this day going, and I hope you're having a great day. We're going to keep the music actually moving here with Brandon Lake and Nick Jonas, the author. I hope you love it just as much as I do. 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

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Hey, keep it here this Wednesday. 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

105.7 The Bridge. That was Ann Wilson with Who I Am to You. And today's Bible verse is Isaiah 40:31. But those who trust in the Lord will renew their strength. They will soar on wings like eagles. They will run and not become weary. And they will walk and not faint. Maybe soaring isn't where you are today. Maybe you're just trying to walk and not faint. That is okay. Keep trusting God and keep taking that next step. Here is a wonderful song and a reminder that God is great and His promises are true. Keep it here, 105.7 The Bridge.

Exodus 14:14 says, "The Lord will fight for you. You only need to be still." 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
2: Romans 12:2 says, "Do not be conformed to this age, but be transformed by the renewing of your mind so that you may discern what is the good, pleasing, and perfect will of God." 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It means to be transformed into something brand new. From a caterpillar to a butterfly, we are changing from the sinful man to the man created, recreated in Christ. So the thoughts that we think, the trials that we go through, the things that conflict with our flesh don't have to control us. We are now controlled by the nature of God, the transformed mind.
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105.7 The Bridge, your connection to hope and music. Jeremiah 29:11 says, "For I know the plans I have for you, declares the Lord, plans to give you hope and a future."

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3: Philippians 4:6 says, "Be anxious for nothing, but in everything by prayer and supplication with thanksgiving, let your requests be made known to God." Worry is something that we all face. It's in our thoughts, steals our peace, distracts us from trusting God. But this verse in the Bible gives us clear truth. Instead of carrying anxiety, we bring everything to God in prayer. Notice it says in everything, not just the big things, but the small things too. God cares about it all, and we don't come empty. We come with thanksgiving, remembering what he's already done.
4: That was Pastor Tim Roberts from Cross Point Baptist Church. 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
0: Let's see what God's got in store for today's forecast. Here's your Bridge weather.
5: Heat advisory across western Kentucky from 11 a.m. until 8 p.m. Highs at 97, mostly sunny, hot, and humid with some scattered thunderstorms. Showers and storms tonight, especially late tonight. Lows down to 73. Thursday, the best setup for showers and scattered thunderstorms will be likely during the morning. Scattered during the afternoon, not as hot. Highs at 84. Scattered showers and storms Thursday night. Lows will dip to 67. I'm 14, First Alert, meteorologist Byron Douglas.
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I'm your host, Stephen A. Turner. Big thanks for joining us here on a Wednesday and spending your midday with us. I do want to remind everybody that God has a plan for you. I certainly didn't plan to make the transition over from sports talk radio to Christian radio, right? But certainly felt the call, and just wanted to highlight that God has a plan for you. If you look at Scripture, Jeremiah 29:11, "For I know all the thoughts that I think toward you, saith the Lord."

0: That was Ryan Stevenson with This I Know. It's Stephen A. Turner here on the Bright Side Midday Show. Coming up in just a little bit, we'll have Matt Meyer. So stay with us here on 105.7 The Bridge.
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0: 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Jeremiah 29:11 says, "For I know the plans I have for you, declares the Lord, plans to give you hope and a future."
1: The story behind the song, Faith, Hope, Love. Here's Darren from We Are Messengers.
2: I've done a lot of things in my life that have brought acclaim or honor or glory to me and my talents and my abilities. But I know this, and the scriptures remind me, that the only things that really matter and that will only remain when all is said and done are faith, hope, and love. So friends, whatever we do today, let it be informed by those three things, by faith, hope, love. Those things matter, they last, they're permanent, and through Jesus, they change the world.
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0: That was Zach Williams with Wait For Me. It's Stephen A. Turner here on the Bright Side Midday Show. Thank you for spending your Wednesday with us. And I tell you, you know, I woke up today midway through the week and just decided to choose joy today. It's always a good morning for me. I wake up before everybody. The sun hasn't even came up yet in most cases, and dive into scripture and just have that quiet time with the Lord. It makes it easy to choose joy, right? So biblical joy isn't dependent on everything going perfectly. That rarely happens in a day. But Philippians 4:4 says, rejoice in the Lord always. And again, I say rejoice. And we can choose joy even in difficult circumstances. Joy comes from knowing who God is and not simply what is happening around us. Look for God's blessing in ordinary moments. They're always there. Sometimes we need to intentionally change what we're focusing on throughout the day. So I guess the question I would ask is, what's one thing that has brought you joy this week? And while you ponder on that, we'll take a little break and come back with David Leonard. Good Lord, it's 105.7 The Bridge.
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4: 2 Corinthians 10:4 says, the weapons of our warfare are not of the flesh, but are powerful through God for the demolition of strongholds. We demolish arguments and every proud thing that is raised up against the knowledge of God, and we take every thought captive to obey Christ. We are among the most connected generation, but we're also the most anxious generation. There are a lot of destructive thoughts that come to our mind on a daily basis. Those thoughts, not every thought belongs in the mind of Christ. And as a believer, you have the mind of Christ. Take every thought captive. Make it obedient to Christ. Recognize when an intrusive thought comes into your mind and say, that does not belong there. And through the power of God working in me, I will claim that and take it captive to make it obedient to Christ. Live redeemed, live transformed today in the power of God.
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3: Ephesians 2:10 says, "For we are his workmanship, created in Christ Jesus for good works, which God prepared ahead of time for us to do." That word workmanship means that we are God's masterpiece, and he works in us for his will and for his glory. We're not perfect. When we look in the mirror, we don't see a perfect creature, but God made us his masterpiece. The word says, in Christ Jesus. So if we're going to be his workmanship, we must know Christ. And by knowing Christ, we're able to see and engage in the good works that he's prepared for us ahead of time.
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0: Let's see what God's got in store for today's forecast. Here's your Bridge weather.
5: From the Cromwell Weather Center, I'm Jeff Daly. We've got a heat advisory in effect for the day today. The mercury hits 99 and the heat index feels like close to 110. Now this afternoon, there's a 40% chance for showers and thunderstorms. Tonight, up to an 80% chance of rain, low 73. Tomorrow, even better chance for precip, 90% coverage with showers and thunderstorms and a high of 88. A lingering 40% chance of rain on Friday.
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1: That was Micah Tyler with Perfectly here on 105.7 The Bridge. This is Stephen A. Turner joining you here on the Bright Side Midday Show, coming over from my sports background on 102.7 The Game. But never fear, there'll still be some sports here on 105.7 The Bridge coming up tonight at Old Hickory Barbecue. I'll have Jason Morris with the Jason Morris Coaches Show, talking to the Owensboro Catholic head coach about the big victory over Apollo, going 2-0 in City County play this past Friday night, while also looking ahead at a huge City County showdown with their number one rival, the Owensboro Red Devils, as they'll be rolling into Steel Stadium. And you can hear that right here on the Bridge as well. 7 p.m. kickoff, 6:30 pregame show with myself and the professor Chris Riley. But in the meantime, tonight, come out to Old Hickory, join us for some great food, some football talk, some fellowship, as Coach Jason Morris will talk about the Owensboro Catholic Aces. Coming up next, we got Big Daddy Weave with Overwhelmed here on 105.7 The Bridge.

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Psalms 118:24 says, "This is the day the Lord has made. Let us rejoice and be glad in it." 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

0: On the night you fall in all the pieces, you can bring your lonely heart to Jesus. 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
1: And that's for King and Country here on the Bright Side Midday Show. It's Stephen A. Turner here in the 105.7 The Bridge Studios. And just want to remind you that no matter what you're going through, that you are never alone. I know difficult seasons can make us feel isolated, but God's presence does not disappear when life gets difficult. God is always working, even when it doesn't feel like it, right? We have plenty of examples of that throughout Scripture. But God certainly goes before us. He walks with us. God does not abandon us when we're struggling. Sometimes the greatest comfort is simply remembering that we are not walking through life alone. Can you remember a time when God carried you through a difficult season? God is always trustworthy, and He will always be there. And coming up after the break, we're going to have Patrick Mayberry. So stay with us right here on 105.7 The Bridge.
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1: That was Matthew West, Good, here on the Bright Side Midday Show. It's Stephen A. Turner coming to you. Just want to remind you that there is always hope. Failure, disappointment, and setbacks do not get the final word. Our ultimate hope is found in God. Romans 15:13 says, "Now the God of hope fill you with all joy and peace in believing, that ye may abound in hope through the power of the Holy Ghost." Hope isn't pretending that problems don't exist. Hope means that believing God is bigger than our problems. Have that faith. Stick to the faith here on a Wednesday. But be sure and stay with us. Keep that hope alive. And through the break, coming up, we'll have Elevation Worship right here on 105.7 The Bridge.
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4: Galatians 2:20 says, "I have been crucified with Christ, and I no longer live, but Christ lives in me. The life I now live in the body, I live by faith in the Son of God who loved me and gave himself for me." This verse has death language and life language. We died with Christ and we live in Christ. 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But in the life of Christ, through the power of the Spirit working in us, we can have and live the abundant life. It's Jesus that makes all the difference.
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0: Let's see what God's got in store for today's forecast. Here's your Bridge weather.
5: Heat advisory across western Kentucky from 11 a.m. until 8 p.m. Highs at 97, mostly sunny, hot, and humid with some scattered thunderstorms. Showers and storms tonight, especially late tonight. Lows down to 73. Thursday, the best setup for showers and scattered thunderstorms will be likely during the morning. Scattered during the afternoon, not as hot. Highs at 84. Scattered showers and storms Thursday night. Lows will dip to 67. I'm 14, First Alert, meteorologist Byron Douglas.
0: 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Welcome to The Bridge.

was the Sidewalk Prophets with Father Let It Be. It's Stephen A. Turner here on the Bright Side Midday Show. And just want to remind you to be a light to someone today. You never know how much a simple act of kindness may mean to someone. As you look at Scripture, Matthew 5:16 says, "Let your light so shine before men that they may see your good works and glorify your Father which is in heaven." Christians are called to reflect Christ in the way we live, and a simple smile, an encouraging word, a phone call, a text message, a helping hand can really make a difference in someone's life. We really don't know what other people may be carrying, so the encouragement that you give to someone may be something that they desperately needed to hear today. So I would challenge you, find one person out there today that needs encouragement and intentionally be a light to them. Coming up next, we got Chris Tomlin with Always here on the Bright Side Midday Show, 105.7 The Bridge.

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Psalms 118:24 says, "This is the day the Lord has made. 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

That was Big Daddy Wee with the Lion and the Lamb. It's Stephen A. Turner here on the Bright Side Midday Show. We're halfway through the week, halfway through the hump day here on a Wednesday as we're in the 12 o'clock hour. Coming up next, we've got Andrew Rip, Fill My Cup, here on 105.7 The Bridge.

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Every day is a gift. Psalms 118:24 says, "This is the day the Lord has made. Let us rejoice and be glad in it." 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
1: That's Chandler Moore with God, I'm Just Grateful. I told this story back on Monday, but that song, every time I hear it, I think of my little nephew Jackson that has been staying with us. And when this song comes on, whether we're at church or whether we're in the car, he just belts out the word, God, I'm just grateful. And there is nothing better than hearing that from a four-year-old. The other day, we have this little game we play where I say, guess what? And he'll say, what? And I'll say, I love you, and try to trick him into thinking I've got something important to tell him, which it is important, telling him I love him, but I think he always thinks I have some sort of secret or some candy for him or something, and I'll just follow up by saying, I love you. And the other day, he said, guess what? And I said, what? He said, I love Jesus. And I said, well, it just really makes me affirm that maybe we are doing a good job. Sometimes you don't know as a parent or a guardian if you're doing a good job, so I would just encourage you to certainly share the word with your kids, no matter how old they are, because it can make a long-lasting impact. It's Stephen A. Turner here on the Brightside Midday Show. Coming up here in just a little bit, we're going to have 10th Avenue North, 1057 The Bridge.
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4: Ephesians 2, 8 and 9 says, for you are saved by grace through faith, and this is not of yourselves. It is God's gift, not from works, so that no one can boast. Grace is God's undeserved favor shown through the person of Jesus Christ. It's the superior power and resources that comes from God to someone in need. Ephesians 2, 1 says that we were dead in our trespasses and sins, but because of God's mercy, he lavished his grace upon us to give us salvation and abundant life.
5: That was Pastor John Whitaker of Buck Creek Baptist Church. 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There's always a way forward. Welcome to the Bridge.

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0: That was Toby Mac. Nothing sweeter. It's Stephen A. Turner here on the Bright Side Midday Show, approaching the 1 o'clock hour here on the show. But let me ask you, before we get to the 1 o'clock hour, do you spend a lot of time or a lot of energy worrying about things that haven't happened yet? I know that's a big stickler for me, looking into the future and maybe dreading something that's coming, and really just not knowing or not trusting the Lord. As Proverbs 3:5 and 6 would tell you, trust in the Lord with all your heart. Do not depend on your own understanding. Seek His will in all that you do, and He will show you which path to take. So I think that's a big thing. You know, trust the Lord with your path moving forward. We do not have to know everything that God is doing. Faith means trusting God even when we do not understand the path. Give God your fears and your plans and your unknowns. And I would just ask this question: what future situation are you having trouble turning over to God? Ponder on that and just really give it over. Lay it down at His feet. That would be the guidance that I would give you here on a beautiful Wednesday. Coming up here, we got Jen Johnson,
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4: Philippians 4:13 says that I can do all things through Christ who strengthens me. 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It's about enduring everything God allows. Paul is writing this from prison, reminding us that true strength isn't found in our circumstances, but in Christ alone. Whether you're facing hardship, uncertainty, or even success, your sufficiency is not in yourself. It's in Christ. And Christ gives us strength to stand. 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Today, whatever you face, remember this, you are not alone. 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
6: From the Cromwell Weather Center, I'm Jeff Daly. We've got a heat advisory in effect for the day today. The mercury hits 99 and the heat index feels like close to 110. Now this afternoon, there's a 40% chance for showers and thunderstorms. Tonight, up to an 80% chance of rain, low 73. Tomorrow, even better chance for precip, 90% coverage with showers and thunderstorms at a high of 88. A lingering 40% chance of rain on Friday.
1: 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The Bridge.

That was Phil Wickham featuring Crowder. It really is Amazing Grace. It's Stephen A. Turner here on the Bright Side Midday Show, opening our final hour here on a Wednesday. Thank you so much for joining us here on 105.7 The Bridge. I just want to encourage you to share your story with someone today. You know, and my story for this particular radio show goes back to when they were thinking of The Bridge back in, you know, June and July, and kind of preparing the shows, and they offered me a spot, and I had just an overwhelming just sense of anxiety that, you know, I felt the call that I wanted to do this and kind of branch out, and I've really been working on sharing my faith, and for some reason it's something that the devil is always in my ear trying to tell me that I'm going to stumble over my words or not have the knowledge. But you know, my story would be to encourage you to step out of your comfort zone and you know, follow that call and honor God in everything that you do. And you know, whether it's something like I'm sharing right now or maybe it's a painful experience, but your story can certainly encourage someone else. So your testimony doesn't have to be dramatic to matter. What matters is that God brought you through that situation, and that can give someone else hope. Sometimes our greatest ministry comes from our greatest struggles. So do not be afraid to tell people what God has done in your life. And I can tell you that since I poured myself into the Word, it has changed my life and brought so much peace and joy. And so I would ask you a question. What has God brought you through that someone else might need to hear about today? Think on that while we kick it over to Zach Williams, Heart of God, right here on 105.7 The Bridge.

0: That was John Reddick here on the Bright Side Midday Show. It's Stephen A. Turner here and taking you through the final hour of the show as I'll be passing the baton over to Brian and Sarah here in just a little bit. But I'll be back on the bridge this evening, the Coach Jason Morris Show right here on 105.7 The Bridge. Comes at you 6:30 live from Old Hickory Barbecue tonight. We're going to talk to Coach Morris about the big matchup with Apollo, which Catholic won a very high-scoring game this past Friday night to move to 2-0 in City County. And we'll look ahead to the biggest rivalry matchup of the season as the City County Championship will be on the line for the Aces this coming Friday as they play host to the Owensboro Red Devils. You can hear the game call as well right here on the bridge. Pre-game show, 6:30, kickoff, 7 o'clock, barring any technical difficulties. I think we worked through those pretty well last week. But big thanks to our sponsors for that. Owensboro Garage Doors, the Don Moore Auto Team, and our live stream on the Cromwell Media YouTube page brought to you by Foreman Watson Holtry. Coming up, stay with us. We got Corey Ashby here on 105.7 The Bridge.
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I'm amazed by where I stand. 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
1: The story behind the song, Revival. Here's Jeremy Camp.
2: I was actually scrolling through Instagram and I saw all these people saying revival is happening now. There's sold out stadiums everywhere. And although I know that could happen from that, but really revival is, it starts with us, it starts with our heart saying, God, I want to walk in purity. I want to walk in holiness and truly stepping out in that. So my encouragement, not that you can't have big crowds, and big crowds don't actually always equal revival. It begins with our heart. So check your heart and say, God, what do you want to do with me so I can walk in the fullness of who you are.

0: That was Jeremy Camp with Revival. And boy, doesn't it feel like there's certainly a revival underway in the American church. I mean, if you look around at the popularity, you see the numbers spiking in app, Bible app downloads or Christian podcasts or even the numbers right here on a station like The Bridge. It is encouraging to see that it feels anyway like the world, the nation is moving back towards God. And that is certainly an encouraging thing. It's the Brightside Midday Show here. Stephen A. Turner coming up here. We got Lauren Daigle with Old Lord.
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0: Amen.
1: That's Andrew Rip with I'd Do It Again. It's Stephen A. Turner here, and our time together on the Bright Side Midday Show is starting to wind down. Never fear, though. Brian and Sarah are coming up next, and they'll take you in to the afternoon drive. But I always like to reflect toward the end of these shows just to express my gratitude. And gratitude changes our perspective by reminding us of what God has already done. Psalm 107:1 says, "Oh, give thanks unto the Lord, for he is good, and his mercy endureth forever." It's easy to focus on what we don't have, or maybe the things that have gone wrong, but gratitude certainly reminds us that God is faithful. Even during our difficult seasons, there are things we can certainly thank God for. So many blessings. All you have to really do is look around. Remembering God's past faithfulness can give us confidence for the future. So I'd like to challenge you, leave you with this challenge here on a Wednesday. Before this day ends, name three things in your head, maybe just to yourself quietly, that you're thankful to God for. It's been a pleasure spending my Wednesday with you folks. And coming up here in just a little bit, stay with us. We're not done yet. We got We the Kingdom on the Bright Side Midday Show, 105.7 The Bridge.
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4: Ephesians 2:10 says, "For we are his workmanship, created in Christ Jesus for good works, which God prepared ahead of time for us to do." That word workmanship means that we are God's masterpiece, and he works in us for his will and for his glory. We're not perfect. When we look in the mirror, we don't see a perfect creature, but God made us his masterpiece. The word says, in Christ Jesus. So if we're going to be his workmanship, we must know Christ. And by knowing Christ, we're able to see and engage in the good works that he's prepared for us ahead of time.
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Jeremiah 29:11 says, "For I know the plans I have for you, declares the Lord, plans to give you hope and a future."

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0: Let's see what God's got in store for today's forecast. Here's your Bridge weather.
5: Heat advisory across western Kentucky from 11 a.m. until 8 p.m. Highs at 97. Mostly sunny, hot, and humid with some scattered thunderstorms. Showers and storms tonight, especially late tonight. Lows down to 73. Thursday, the best setup for showers and scattered thunderstorms will be likely during the morning. Scattered during the afternoon. Not as hot. Highs at 84. Scattered showers and storms Thursday night. Lows will dip to 67. I'm 14. First Alert. Meteorologist Byron Douglas.
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0: 105.7 The Bridge. Sarah and Brian in the afternoon. Happy Wednesday. We have made it already through the middle of the week, even though it doesn't feel like it. That's
1: after
0: a blessing.
1: One day, that's pretty good.
0: I know. That's
1: pretty good numbers. Right,
0: that's
1: there.
0: A blessing in itself, you
1: it
0: know?
1: Is.
0: And a lot of us are heading to church this evening for midday church.
1: Yeah.
0: And be sure to go. What did I say? Midday?
2: Midday.
0: Well, church. It is the middle of the day, so I'm a little confused. So sorry. But we have the post out, so please be sure to let us know where you're going. And like we always say, if you don't have a church home or a church that meets on Wednesday nights, hit that message up, and we'll
2: Go to the Facebook.
0: Encourage you to
2: see what you think and
0: go meet some people.
2: Just go meet some people.
0: Yeah, it's good. Yeah. Hey, we got a great one coming up right now. Ann Wilson's new one, "Who I Am to You." And it's good.
2: Yeah, it is.
0: Turn it up some. 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

0: 105.7 The Bridge. Sarah and Brian here. I came in because he's dancing.
1: I was worshiping
0: him. Yeah, he was. So we get inspired by prompts sometimes because there are times we don't know what to talk about, which is crazy because we're married.

0: But this one says, sometimes you think you're having a terrible day. Then you eat something and suddenly things aren't quite as bad.
1: What?
0: Yeah.
1: What does that mean?
0: You know,
1: you eat something really good?
0: Or like, okay, so as if they could see me, they would know that I am an emotional eater. I eat when I'm stressed out. And so that's what I think it's talking about is like, you know, you're stressed out about something or you're having a bad day and you're like, I'm going to get some ice cream and it makes your day better.
1: Snack like a bacon cheeseburger. And
0: that's not a snack.
1: What do you mean? It is for me. You know what I mean? Have a bacon cheeseburger. And
0: that's a meal.
1: Everything's right.
0: Okay. Well, anyway.
1: No, the meal would be fries.
0: Okay. So like, what is a comfort food to you? Like, like you're stressing out. Do you do that?
1: Not really.
0: I definitely do.
1: No.
0: And so before I would make myself stop eating at 6 o'clock because of all my issues, all my problems. But now I don't, I'm not afraid to eat. And so I eat at night again and it ruins my life.
1: We're going to stop.
0: Why?
1: Today we're going to stop. Oh. Stop eating at 6 o'clock.
0: I thought you wanted me to stop talking.
1: No.
0: I was like, wow. Never. Well, no.
1: Never.
0: Okay. I'll stop eating at 6 o'clock tonight.
1: 6 o'clock and we don't eat again until the next day, until... Let's go to lunch.
0: Lunch?
1: Let's do lunch.
0: I don't know if I can intermittent fast.
1: Yeah, you can.
0: No, I think
1: it's really easy. Just drink water.
0: No, but I think the issue for me is my blood sugar.
1: Oh, whatever.
0: We're having like a very serious conversation.
1: We are. Yeah, they're involved in it.
0: Yeah.
1: Let us know what we should do. I'm going to lunch.
0: And should you intermittent fast with us?
1: Let's do it.
0: Okay. Well, I mean... I could try.
1: Starting tomorrow. Starting tonight.
0: Yes. All right. Hey, let's fast together. 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

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You only need to be still." You are listening to 105.7 The Bridge, your connection to hope and music.